0: Yo, man.
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0: Open up, man.
1: Yo, what do you want, man?
0: My girl just caught me.
1: You made her catch you?
0: I don't know how I let this happen.
1: But who?
0: 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I don't know what to do.
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3: 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I

I was up, I was down, I felt almost everything. I was lost, been around, still know hardly anything. 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